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1: Good evening and welcome to your weekly dose of Michigan-made music. My name is Matt, and I will be guiding you through 1 hour of music made right here in the great state of Michigan. That's why we call this show Michigan Made. Coming up tonight, you'll hear music from Kill the Mood, Tension Splash, Natural Graffiti, and a whole bunch more. But we'll start tonight's show with music from No Resolve, who rocked the stage at the venue in Cadillac last night and actually filmed the video for this song at the Big Ugly Fish in Saginaw. This is their cover of Ed Sheeran's Shape of You on Michigan Made.

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Chase Engel and Company. That was Night Shift Special with White Trash on Michigan Made on Z93. 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And in just a few minutes, I'll tell you what's happening at White's Bar in Saginaw this week. Before I do that, though, I've got music from Chase Murphy and the Backroads Band. And right now, it's Attaboy, who are seemingly now down a member after Mike Richards announced his departure from the band in a Facebook page last night. This is Uncaged on Michigan Made.

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0: I had the chance to catch those guys Friday night in Frankenmuth. That was Chase Murphy and the Backroads Band with Big Tall Tree on Michigan Made on Z93. 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And if you're looking for live music in Saginaw, you're going to find it twice a day, 364 days a year at White's Bar. Coming up this week at White's, you can catch Mick Furlow and company Monday afternoon. Mama Moki is back Tuesday night. Eric Ryden and Kerry Westbay take the stage on Wednesday. Mel and Michelle play Friday afternoon. And Spotless Mind will headline Saturday. You can see the complete White's Bar schedule on their Facebook page. Coming up, I've got music from Kevin Rouse, Natural Graffiti, Go Tell Liza, and Tension Splash. They're next on Michigan Made.
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6: 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This is I'll Be Damned, a Michigan Made.

Go tell Liza that was on my way on Michigan Made on Z93. Sponsored by White's Bar and Saginaw. And in just a few minutes, I'll tell you what you need to do to get your music played on Michigan Made. I promise it's really easy. Before I do that, though, I've got music from Kevin Rouse. And right now it's Natural Graffiti. This is Natural Graffiti. Yes, that's the band name and the song name. It's on Michigan Made.

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0: From Bay City, that was Kevin Rouse with Second Chances on Michigan Made on Z93. Sponsored by White's Bar in Saginaw. And if you're wondering how Kevin Rouse and Natural Graffiti and every other band got their music played on Michigan Made tonight, this is the point in the show where I tell you what you need to do. 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That's where you'll find all my contact info. So you can send me a song or a link to a song or whatever. You just get your music to me. You might hear it on an upcoming show. So you go do that. I'll take a break. Come back to wrap up this week's show with Happy Curmudgeons, Unsheltered, Autumn Kings, and Kill the Mood. They're next on Michigan Made.
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You can see that band at this year's Upheaval Festival in Grand Rapids. 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Happy Curmudgeons will close out this week's show in just a moment. But first, it's Unsheltered out of Bay City. This is Damned, a Michigan Made.

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0: Wrapping up Michigan Made this week, that was Happy Curmudgeons with Nostalgia on Z93. 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
1: The U.S. Treasury just released its official financial report for 2025. Buried in it is a startling admission. By its own numbers, it appears the U.S. government is insolvent. When governments go this deep in debt, they print money, raise taxes, or cut benefits, none of which can help protect you. That's why people...
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6: 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They have to be better in certain areas. 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

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And you could be in the pit. 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
12: A better life with Dr. Sanjay Gupta.
13: Heart disease is still the leading cause of death here in the United States and around the world. But what if there was something you could do earlier in life to reduce the odds of becoming a statistic? Well, here in the United States, tens of millions of adults already take a statin to lower their cholesterol. But new guidance put out by the American College of Cardiology and the American Heart Association now emphasize that treating high cholesterol sooner could significantly reduce a person's lifetime risk of heart attack or stroke. How early are we talking? in your 30s, believe it or not. Of course, you need to talk to your doctor about whether statins are right for you, but you should know that the evidence is really starting to stack up that shows the earlier you get a jump on reducing lifelong exposure to plaque-causing lipids and lipoproteins, the better the odds are going to be for you. Make sure you get your cholesterol checked. That's the first step. I'm Dr. Sanjay Gupta, helping you live a better life.
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0: Adam, a solo match show to kick off the week and really most of the week. A vast majority of the week will be a solo match show, though I'll have some guests, maybe a guest host or two that'll join me in here, but today is not one of those days. Today it is a solo match show until Video Jimmy gets here. Another weekend come and gone. Now championship wrapping up yesterday. Frankenmuth Bavarian Festival wrapping up yesterday. Apparently summer wrapped up as well because it's not necessarily chilly this morning. A little bit colder than you'd want it to be. I know Adam is up north with the family. I think yesterday the temps were in like the 50s, which not necessarily what you want the weather to be like. When you're on vacation and you're up north, you want to be able to enjoy the beach, the water, all that good stuff. But I'm sure the beer is cold. Texters this morning, 1-800-9-ROCK-93 is the Saginaw Old Town Junction text line, 1-800-976-2593. I'm going to lean on you, the texters, to help me get through this show on another gross, nasty Monday. Good morning to St. Louis, Amber, Paving, Jay, what's up? Bayport bound this morning. Stay safe. Let's get this work week over with. Six more sleep still. Godsmack. Godsmack will be at Pine Knob. Coming up on Sunday, the Falcon. Wake up, wake up, wake up. Grandbaby number 4. 1:38 a.m. Saturday morning in Michigan. A boy planning our trip home next month. Congratulations, Detroit Lions Joe. Good morning. Another gross Monday. Pyro Sean, what's up? Pineapple Dave, hello, good morning. Alma Christina checking in. Terry the Sandman, what's up? Moist Packer Ray Ray, Trust Designer Corey, good morning to Art. How's it? Cedar Creek Scott, what's up? UFC Freedom 250 was amazing. If you didn't watch it last night, you have to watch it today. I did not watch, was sleeping. Good morning to college rugby player Amanda checking in. Early on a Monday, texters, 1-800-9-ROCK-93 is the Saginaw Old Town Junction text line, 1-800-976-2593. 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Roll call is happening there. Z93's Morning After. 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Even though it is a solo match show, even though it's a Monday, we have got a lot to do. Continuing this week, your chance to qualify for the Hookup for Upheaval, Upheaval Festival in Grand Rapids, coming up here in just a couple of weeks. Papa Roach, Poppy, Bill Murray, Gojira, Story of the Year, Magnolia Park will all be there. You can be there as well with weekend passes and a couple of nights hotel stay, courtesy of Sumerian Records and Amplify Entertainment Group. 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So listen for that cue to call. Make it through as caller 9. You are qualified for the Hookup for Upheaval. That will happen this morning at 7 a.m. Father's Day is coming up on Sunday. So all this week, Monday, Tuesday, Wednesday, Thursday. By the way, I'm off Friday as well, so that's why all this stuff's wrapping up on Thursday. I won't be here either. But all this week, 7 a.m., well, Monday, Tuesday, Wednesday, Thursday, your chance to win golf and grub for Father's Day. Got a couple of rounds of golf out at Shanty Creek and $50 to spend at Cody's Landing in Saginaw. 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We'll do that at 7 o'clock. At 8 o'clock all this week, again, your chance to win that trip for two to Louder Than Life in Louisville. 8, 11, 2, and 5 will give you national keywords. 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We've got a Crown of Morning After MVP. 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

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Respiratory therapist Michelle, what's up? Good morning. Bay City, hey, Aaron, no baby yet. Little sis already being stubborn. Maybe today. Two joint Johnny, good morning to you. It's go time. Heat treater Paul, unhappy Monday. Have a great day, fuel man Dan. Good morning. Why is it that staying up late on a work night as I'm getting older feels the same as I did when I would stay out drinking all night in my 20s, both times the next day, dragging ass, feeling like I have a spark knock, telling myself I really shouldn't do that anymore. Will we ever learn? Man, I don't even know. It's not even staying up like on a school night for me. It's staying up late. Like, I think I posted on Facebook, I was up past 11 o'clock on Saturday, which is considerably later for me than usual. And also surprising to me, considering Friday night, after doing the show at the Dow Championship Friday morning and then going to the Frankenmuth Bavarian Festival as part of our hometown tour sponsored by the Lumberjack Lodge in West Branch, I got home, looking forward to watching USA Soccer. First match in the World Cup, I made it about 10 minutes in before I passed out at like 9:10. Made it to 9:10 on a Friday night. Awesome. The Mullet Housing. Cowabunga dudes, good morning to Corning, Solar, Cody. All clocked out. Now it's time to knock out. Good morning, Cody. Texters, 1-800-9-ROCK-93. The Saginaw Old Town Junction text line, 1-800-976-2593. You can also check in on Facebook. Roll call is happening there. Z93's Morning After. 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If you missed them on Friday from the Dow Championship at the Midland Country Club, Miss Connections are coming up. Stone Temple Pilots now, Sex Type Thing. It's on Z93.

sex type thing. STP, the rock station, Z93. It is the morning after Matt and Adam's solo Matt show to kick off the week, and solo Matt for the majority of the week, though I will have a couple of guest hosts and other people stopping by in studio to join me, including tomorrow morning, Richard Eats, living out a lifelong dream of co-hosting the morning after, but lifelong dream of being on the radio. I've known Richard Eats for, it goes back to him being in high school and him and I meeting in a Great Lakes Loons game, and he was interested in radio at the time. I think he was a freshman in high school, which makes me feel super old, knowing now that, you know, family and success and the TikToks and whatever else. But Richard Eats has always wanted to be on the radio. So when I mentioned to him, hey, Adam's going to be off, he asked if he could come in and be a part of the show. So tomorrow morning, Richard Eats will be co-hosting the morning after with me. So the morning after with Matt and Richard Eats. Tomorrow morning, texters, 1-800-9-ROCK-93 is the Saginaw Old Town Junction text line. 1-800-976-2593. Good morning to my homie Mahoney, headed to my last drive to Big Rapids for work. Surprises coming this morning. Let it go. Triple M, what's up? Good morning, boys. Happy Tuesday. RIP Oliver Tree. I guess life doesn't go on and on and on and on and on. Oliver Tree passing away. A helicopter accident. Triple M, hello, good morning. Texters, slow start to a Monday. Listen, I totally get it, man. Summer vacay. I don't want to wake up either. I don't want to go to work on a Monday. I feel you. Texters, 1-800-9-ROCK-93, the Saginaw Old Town Junction text line, 1-800-976-2593. You can check it on Facebook, too. Roll call happening there. Z93's morning after coming up on Wednesday. It is another Ticket Window Wednesday. We've got your tickets to go check out the Midland Street Wine Walk, Thursday, June 25th. Next Thursday, got to be over 21 to win. Keep that in mind all day Wednesday. We've got your hookup on a Ticket Window Wednesday. Midland Street Wine Walk is happening Thursday, June 25th. If you want to buy your tickets, you can do that at any of the participating bars and restaurants on Midland Street that are a part of the Wine Walk, or you win them from us all day Wednesday as part of a Ticket Window Wednesday. 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Looking for

0: Adam, Little Zoe, Little Chars, Little Broads, Little Hoops, Little Reese, all the staff at the Dow Championship here at the Midland Country Club, our friend Katie Janney and Jeremy Friedman, who we'll have on the show soon. Nellie Korda, if she's listening.
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0: Is she listening to Miss Connections, you think?
1: Probably not.
0: Getting ready for her round, I bet.
1: I would think.
0: People of the Morning After.
1: People of the Morning After.
0: There is a website called Craigslist. Yes, people still use Craigslist. They use it to try and find a new job, or maybe they're looking for a place to live, maybe some furniture. Maybe a new four-legged friend you find on Craigslist. You can also try and find love. That's where we get the Morning After's Miss Connections. And Adam, I will let you start today.
1: We begin with a man seeking a man titled to the cowboy at Starbucks. Hi there, cowboy.
0: Hey there, cowboy.
1: We talked while waiting for our orders.
0: When Jeremy comes here for his interview, I'm gonna start by saying, hey there, cowboy.
1: Hey there, cowboy.
0: Just see what he says.
1: Hey there, media cowboy.
0: You admired... that was me when I jumped on the shuttle. That's what Dawn said. Hey there, media cowboy.
1: You admired my skin-tight pants. I asked if you had a ranch with horses. My phone number has changed. Let's connect via email. Happy trails. Yeehaw!
0: You have to throw the yeehaw in there? Because he's a cowboy?
1: He's a cowboy.
0: He's a cow. Of course he has a ranch with horses. He's a cowboy. What else do cowboys have?
1: Music star.
0: Oh, yeah. Yeah. Well, they have ranches, too.
1: That's true.
0: They don't work those ranches.
1: Nope.
0: They'll tell you in song they work those ranches.
1: Yeah. They got boats, so they got trucks.
0: I'm on my John Deere tractor. No, you're not. Yeah. You have help that helps you with the John Deere tractor.
1: Somebody mow for you.
0: That's right. Adam, we've got a man seeking woman entitled Cute Girl at Meijer. We passed each other a few times up and down the aisles and traded smiles. The last time I said hi and smiled, you bit your lip and said, dad crush.
1: Whoa.
0: Yeah, right. Now, I was a little stunned, but wanted to talk to you. It's been a long time since I was hit on. If it was more than just a flirt, write me back. I was the athletic guy in baseball games.
2: Missed connections.
1: That is a classic missed connection.
0: Right. Why would you not?
1: That is the moment you immediately ask her to have sex.
0: She walks by and bites her lip and says, dad crush? Drop whatever you're doing.
1: Put everything in your arms. Be one of those people that put stuff on the shelf that's the wrong shelf.
0: Yeah, right.
1: And leave.
0: Wherever you are in the store. If she bites her lip and says, dad crush, that's a sign to leave the store immediately.
1: There's nothing more awkward than being at the store and hitting multiple aisles and seeing that same person and over again, and they're super hot.
0: Well, because then they think you're stalking them.
1: Yes.
0: Then you're just
1: but
0: trying.
1: You can't help but look at them because you're attractive.
0: Yeah. But you have to tell them, like, I'm not following you.
1: You have to make the joke.
0: You have to say, I promise I'm not following you. And she probably.
1: You do, like,
0: but she's
1: you
0: already,
1: again.
0: She's already called security because this dad crush is following her around the store.
1: Man seeking woman titled, I helped you. Looking for the beauty I helped at the grocery store? You asked me to grab your 4 bags of fish sticks because you couldn't reach them. You looked amazing in your orange muumuu. That can't be. I was too afraid to ask your number. If by chance you see this and would like to connect, what did I tell you was the name of my hand puppet I introduced you to?
2: Missed connections.
0: Hand puppet?
3: Hey there, lady.
0: Are you doing a hand puppet right now?
3: Nice orange muumuu, lady.
0: What would the name of your hand puppet be?
1: Handy McHand Puppet.
0: Handy McHand Puppet, I like it.
1: Yeah. All right.
0: Adam Man seeking woman. Girl in line. Lint. Curls. I pulled lint from your beautiful curly hair and I put it in my pocket. You are gorgeous. To the man that gets to see you all the time, God's blessing.
2: Missed connections.
1: I pulled lint from your curly hair and put it in my pocket.
0: We were standing in line and I pulled a lint from your curly hair and I held on to it. That's less creepy than him like plucking a hair from your head.
1: Is it though? The fact that he put it in his pocket.
0: That makes it
1: soups creep.
0: But it would still be creepier if he plucked a hair and put it also in his pocket like he's building a hair doll
1: you
0: somewhere.
1: Would be creepier than both those? He put it in his mouth. Finally this morning, a man seeking a woman titled Cute Brunette in Mazda.
0: I'm about to put some of this bacon in my mouth that Big Tuss brought us.
1: Oh, yeah. Thanks, Big Tuss. I came out of Target and walked in front of your Mazda. You smiled at me and I smiled back. You probably liked my mustache, as a lot of girls do. You know what's coming.
0: Uh-huh.
1: Want a ride?
0: Yeah.
1: Of course.
0: Yeah, well, yeah.
1: That's the mustache ride.
0: Well, that's the, right. If you have a mustache, you have to make that joke.
1: You have to offer a
0: just like if you're following somebody, not by choice, but by circumstance, you're following somebody around the grocery store.
1: I promise I'm not following you.
0: Because you don't want her to call security because you're following her.
1: Oh, you again. What, are you following me?
0: No, I am not.
1: Any one of those is appropriate.
0: Has anyone ever called you their dad crush?
1: No, unfortunately. Mm. I would like to be called someone's dad crush.
0: I bet there's somebody listening right now that thinks of you as their dad crush.
1: I would
0: crush.
1: Like that exact scenario to play out in my life.
0: Okay. Well, first things first, you got to go find them at Beaky's.
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2: We'll start this morning on Lake Huron, where a father and son were rescued from Lake Huron after their small sailboats ran into trouble in the Oak Beach area Saturday. According to the Huron County Sheriff, Huron Central Dispatch received a report of two missing sailboats under 12 feet in length on Saturday around 4 o'clock. The boats were individually occupied by an out-of-county father and son who were feared to be in trouble. Deputies from the Huron County Sheriff's Office responded along with firefighters from Caseville and Port Austin. The U.S. Coast Guard also assisted in the rescue effort. The son made it back to shore with the help from some Good Samaritans. Caseville firefighters located and recovered the father from the water about an hour later using their fireboat. Once back on shore, Thumb EMS treated the father for exposure. Both individuals were wearing life jackets, which the sheriff said played a big role in their survival. A woman from Macomb County was arrested for OWI and running from police in Ogemaw County. Back on Monday, Michigan State Police troopers tried to stop a vehicle going north on M33 in Rose Township that was traveling 80 miles an hour in a 55 mile per hour zone. The driver ignored the trooper, continued to drive away. Per Michigan State Police policy, troopers did not engage in a chase. The trooper noticed the vehicle parked at a gas station in Rose City about 10 minutes later. The trooper began to talk with the 41-year-old woman. She was quickly taken into custody for fourth degree, flee and elude, and felony OWI third offense. The woman's name was not released. Musician Oliver Tree tragically passed away yesterday morning in a two-helicopter collision in Rio de Janeiro, Brazil. He was 32, would have turned 33 on the 29th. There were six people on the two choppers, including an Argentinian YouTuber. No survivors. One of the helicopters landed on the parking lot of a car dealership, which ignited at least 20 cars. Police say there is an investigation underway to determine the cause of the collision. Oliver Tree recently kicked off a world tour to promote his latest album. His last performance was on the 6th in Sao Paulo. On Saturday, he posted highlights from his time in Brazil. On Friday night, Rod Stewart canceled the show in San Diego less than an hour before start time, as people said he was suffering from, quote, an acute upper respiratory infection that had resulted in laryngitis. That did not stop him, though, from flying across the country and attending Saturday's World Cup game between Scotland and Haiti. Even had the balls to post a video of himself and two of his kids on the way to the game on a private jet. He appeared to be healthy and in a fantastic mood, bragged that it's his 7th World Cup. He was also in good spirits during the game, seen having a couple of drinks. Scotland won that match 1-0, not surprisingly. Rod Stewart catching some heat online. He is British, his father was Scottish, so he's always been a big supporter of that team. Yet not a great look to cancel a show an hour before and then jet off to watch a World Cup match. Box office this weekend, Steven Spielberg's alien conspiracy thriller Disclosure Day launched with $92.9 million worldwide, including nearly $49 million internationally and $44 million domestically. The $115 million Universal production stars Emily Blunt and Josh O'Connor as a meteorologist, a cybersecurity expert exposing government UFO cover-ups. This is Steven Spielberg's top-grossing domestic opening weekend. For original feature, Obsession maintained exceptional momentum. Number two this weekend, earning $19 million for its fifth week with only a 25% drop. The film has the unusual distinction of posting four straight weekends exceeding its $17.2 million debut. I went to go see Obsession yesterday. Theater wasn't packed by any means, but for being in its fifth week, there were still a lot of people in the theater. And definitely worth seeing in theaters. I was nervous as a horror movie fan. I get nervous when movies get hyped a lot. Weapon, sort of, for me, was one that I was really expecting a lot out of, and it was good, but I wasn't quite. I really enjoyed Obsession. I jumped a couple of times. So if you have the chance to check it out, I would recommend it. Your Z forecast for the rest of today. Looking at partly cloudy skies. High going to reach into the mid-70s today. Coming up tonight, clear with a low down to 56. Might see some more rain tomorrow in the afternoon, with a high reaching 73. Right now in Saginaw, we are looking at a balmy, a brisk. For some reason, it's not updating, and I don't know why, but it is currently 40.

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0: 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Let's go back. Go back to Friday. USA opened up their World Cup with a 4-1 win over Paraguay in Los Angeles. You've got to wait a few more days to see the U.S. back on the pitch. They've got an afternoon matchup with Australia coming up on a Friday in Seattle, but there are matches every other day if you want to watch soccer. Saturday night, the New York Knicks beat the San Antonio Spurs on the road to win their first NBA title since 1973. Jalen Brunson was named the finals MVP, and then New Yorkers went absolutely insane. NHL last night, the Carolina Hurricanes won their second Stanley Cup, first in 20 years, when they shut out the Las Vegas Golden Knights 3-0. Keep in mind that Danhausen uncursed both teams. Danhausen, WWE superstar, Michigander, uncursed the Knicks. They won the championship, uncursed the Carolina Hurricanes, or cursed the Golden Knights. Either way, Danhausen deserves credit. Detroit Tigers. Maybe Danhausen could consider uncursing some of his home teams. Somebody pay that man his human monies. Detroit Tigers series finale against Cleveland was postponed yesterday. The Tigers are on the road to face the Astros in Houston tonight. The Loons fell to the Timber Rattlers yesterday in Wisconsin. They're back home starting tomorrow for 6 games. Thursday, another Thirsty Thursday Margaritaville night. I'll be out there. Come grab your half-price beers. Saturday, it's Star Wars night. You can get your tickets at loons.com. Saginaw Spirit drafted 14 total players at the 2026 OHL Priority Selection this weekend. The sixth overall pick the team took, Drew Bate from the London Junior Knights. Denny Hamlin won his third race in a row. Took the checkered flag in Pocono yesterday. UFC Freedom 250 last night at the White House. Drew Gaethje pulling off the upset to win the lightweight title in the main event and the Dow Championship. Wrapped up yesterday at the Midland Country Club, Gina Kim, Yana Wilson picking up their first LPGA Tour victory, shooting 17 under to bring home the title at the Dow Championship. Was a lot of fun being out there on Friday. Good to see everybody out of the Dow Championship. Definitely an event worth checking out in 2027 if you didn't get there in 2026. And that is sports. Texters, 1-800-9-ROCK-93, the Saginaw Old Town Junction text line, 1-800-976-2593. Good morning to Mad Jack, the Save-A-Lot guy in Gladwin, checking in. Let's go! CC, what's up? Positive results downtown Saginaw. And Marie, hope your Monday rocks. I hope so, too. Turd Herder Thomas, 3.5 days of work this week, spending time with a girlfriend this weekend. Does it get any better? Let's get this show on the road. Good morning. And Brewski, the tree boss. Apparently, he also saw Obsession, mentioned a scene that I don't want to... No spoilers on the Morning After, but I agree with you, Brewski. That was ridiculous and insane. Trashbag Jake, what's up? Somebody is turning the heater on the camper. Run! He's got a gun. Yeah, it's like 50 degrees out, dude. It's chilly.
2: It is winter!
0: 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Sleep Theory now, words are worthless. It's on Z93.

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0: 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For the rest of today, looking at partly cloudy skies. High going to reach up into the mid-70s today. Tonight should be clear, low 56. Thunderstorms are possible tomorrow. The high reaching 73. Right now it is 49. 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Morning After, Matt Adams, solo match show on a Monday. Texters, 1-800-9-ROCK-93 is the Saginaw Old Town Junction text line. 1-800-976-2593. Good morning to Bean Flicker Joe. Hope everyone had a great weekend. Let's get this Monday done. Dong me, bro. Time to flick some beans.
1: Dong.
0: Trash bag Jake, what's up? 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Turd herder Thomas and the Save a Lot guy in Gladwin. 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You can check in on Facebook too. Roll call happening there. Z93's Morning After Father's Day. Right around the corner, Sunday. 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

0: fled police during a traffic stop and how Michigan State Police basically have sort of a rule, like don't chase if you don't have to, don't put other people at risk. A lot of stores have that sort of rule in place as well. If somebody is caught shoplifting, like don't pursue, don't engage, don't. We talk about when there's a bank robbery or something, they usually say, like, just give them whatever they want. Don't put yourself at risk. That actually led to a woman in the UK getting fired, and it was all over bacon. A woman said she was fired for challenging a shoplifter at a convenience store where she worked, has described the decision to dismiss her as, quote, very harsh, and I kind of agree with her. Eileen Fox is nearly 60 years old. She said she confronted the suspected thief, who she described as a regular shoplifter. Okay, if you're a regular shoplifter, like, try and stop that person. She grabbed hold of her coat sleeve. The suspect, who collided with a metal stand, then ran out of the stop, out of the one-stop shop, while carrying packets of bacon. Delicious, delicious bacon. I understand wanting to steal bacon. I get wanting to pocket a whole slab of bacon. One Stop, the business that fired Eileen Fox, told the BBC that it's asked its employees never to risk their own safety and provided training on how to best respond to any incident. Eileen was fired in writing back in May after an investigation by One Stop management found she had put the business at risk by trying to stop the bacon thief. The woman said she'd been with the company since September 2022, has yet to find another job. She said it's very harsh what they've done. It's very upsetting. They could have given me a written final warning. In fact, the union rep suggested that, but they already fired me because they think I would do it again, which I wouldn't. You let them steal anything else. I think if you're the employee that stops somebody from stealing bacon, you should get to keep the delicious bacon. If anything, you get something out of it. Instead, she lost her job. Said the incident had happened so quickly, she acted on instinct, said, I've never done anything like that before in work or in my private life. It claimed that in her dismissal letter, the company had exaggerated her actions. The letter stated that she followed the shoplifter, then grabbed her and slammed her into the metal stand. Said she didn't follow the shoplifter. Rather, she had approached the woman grabbing items from a shelf and had grabbed her sleeve. The suspected shoplifter then lost her balance while turning away and bumped into the metal stand. The incident was reported to police by the store's duty manager the next day. Fox was called in for the investigatory meeting with senior management and then suspended, asked, and told, I guess. You understand the policy, right? The policy says if somebody's going to steal bacon, let them steal the bacon. She didn't let them steal the bacon. She tackled the shoplifter and lost her job because of it. So if you work in retail, you work in a convenience store, you work at a gas station, go check that employee handbook. 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Now, granted, I don't think anyone's trying to steal anything from here, except for maybe Adam when he's like taking printers and stuff, claiming that they're for home use, which nobody believes. 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But odds are your company has a rule in here, whether it's bacon or stealing anything else. Don't lose your job over stolen bacon. 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Don't lose your job over stolen bacon. 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Coming up after 7 o'clock, Video Jimmy will join us. I say us, I mean me. Video Jimmy will be here to play Florida and not Florida. Talk all things Great Lakes Loons baseball. Plus, Father's Day is Sunday. We've got your chance to win golf and grub. Coming up next.
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0: the morning after. Matt and Adam's solo match show to kick off the week. Adam is on vacation, so you get me? At least solo me today. Video Jimmy will be here in just a few minutes. Texters, 1-800-9-ROCK-93. 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Fat Albert, what's up? Gym teacher George, good morning. Good morning to Patrick. I'm no longer with All Seasons. You can call me Union Pat now. Working with the big boys at Local 85. Good morning, Union Pat. 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CNC Programmer Tanner, good morning. Screw Mondays. Baldo. One-Eyed Jack, what's up? Cowboy Rugger, hello. Golfer Kayla, happy Monday. Don't cry too much today, missing your work husband. And how many more people are going to steal bacon now, knowing they won't be stopped? Good question. I don't know. I think somebody will stop you. You can't do that like everywhere. Dimebag Larry, what's up? Can I get a shout out to Biscuit, Stogie, and Gasman Jason? Of course you can. 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Matt's Rock and Grinder. I had a friend, Allison, who was at a graduation party at the Wanigan yesterday, sent a photo. 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We've got hundreds of episodes for you to listen to. If you missed the sultry sounds of my friend Adam, you can always hear it in the Morning After Audio Dump podcast. Father's Day, it is coming up quick. This Sunday is Father's Day, and all this week, Monday, Tuesday, Wednesday, Thursday at least, I'm going to take care of your Father's Day plans with some golf and some grub. Shanty Creek Resort, nice enough to hook us up with 18 holes of golf for two, so you and Dad can go golfing. That'll include the cart. Not only that, I've got dinner for you, too, at Cody's Landing in Saginaw on Midland Road. Going to test your TV Dad knowledge. I'm going to play a clip from a TV Dad. If you can identify the TV Dad, you have the chance to win golf and grub. Golf for two at Shanty Creek. Now, keep in mind, I realize we're telling you this is for Father's Day, but you can use it for whatever. It's not like I'm going to stand there at Shanty Creek and make sure you're there with your dad. Like, that's not, or you're there with your kid or whatever. Like, you want to take the wife or your buddy or whatever. You can. Same thing with the Cody's Landing gift cards. We want you to use it with dad. It's Father's Day Sunday. We're trying to take care of the plans for you, but we're not going to monitor. Like, it's just, I don't know why I'm telling you this. I'm just letting you know. Do with it what you want. Golf and grub. Testing your TV dad knowledge. I've got a clip from a TV dad. It's Monday, so I'm making it as easy as possible. You text the name of the TV dad. First and last name. Text the name of the TV dad to 1-800-9-ROCK-93. If you get it right, you are entered to win golf and grub. 18 holes of golf at a cart for two at Shanty Creek. $50 to spend at Cody's Landing in Saginaw. I told you it's easy. It's super easy.
1: If I don't hear you, it's not illegal.
0: Who's that TV dad? 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First and last name. You have until 8 o'clock to figure out who it is. If you know who this TV dad is, I think that you do. I hope that you do. I'm embarrassed if you don't. 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
1: If I don't hear you, it's not illegal.
0: Who is that? Come on. 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Text the first and last name to 1-800-9-ROCK-93. Your chance to win golf and grub for Father's Day, 18 holes and a cart for two out at Shaney Creek, and $50 to spend at Cody's Landing in Saginaw. You have until 8 o'clock to figure out who that TV dad is, though it should have taken you all of 8 seconds to figure out who that TV dad is. Florida, not Florida video. Jimmy is here. I assume he's in the parking lot. He hasn't texted me yet, but I assume he's just sitting there waiting for me to stop talking. Video Jimmy is here. We'll talk to him coming up and play Florida, not Florida. Shinedown now. It's Safe and Sound. Z93.

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Or should I say nil-nil? Yeah, now that's peak entertainment. Z93.

0: Tool, the rock station, Z93. It is the morning after Matt Adams' solo match show on a Monday. Texters this morning, 1-800-9-ROCK-93 is the Saginaw Old Town Junction text line. 1-800-976-2593. Good morning to AK. Good morning, Houghton Lake. Art, hello, Juju, the elite. My homie Mahoney, what's up? Good morning to Biscuit. Oh, gotta want it today, like it all. Halloween decorations, John, what's up? Good morning to Big Daddy. Seed, check it in. Going to be a great day. Texters, 1-800-9-ROCK-93 is the Saginaw Old Town Junction text line. 1-800-976-2593. Golf and Grub hooking you up for Father's Day. Got a pretty decent Father's Day package we put together that includes golf for two and a cart out at Shanty Creek Resorts and $50 to spend at Cody's Landing in Saginaw. One texter asking, do we have to use the golf on Father's Day? You don't. No, you have a lot of time to use the golf, and as mentioned, you don't even have to take dad. I'm not going to police it. Once you win it, you can do with it what you want, but you do not have to use it on Father's Day. What you do have to do is identify this TV dad for the chance to win Golf and Grub.
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0: 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Good morning, Jimmy.
3: Good morning, Matt. 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
3: What a week at Dow Diamond.
0: I know. Now that the kids are out of school, now we're getting into like heavy promo schedule. Yeah. and a big one for you coming up on Saturday.
3: Absolutely. And I mean, before we get into it, we don't want to get too far into the weeds here, but we've got a playoff series for the first half of the week here.
0: Oh yeah.
3: So this is wild. That's a huge week at Dow Diamond coming up.
0: Yeah, we talk about it when you're here that there is the chance for the Loons to secure a playoff spot in the first half of the season.
3: Yes, that will be decided by the 18th.
0: That's insane.
3: Which is Thursday, if my math is correct.
0: Now, they still play. They're still going to play the rest of it. It's not like they're just going to stop.
3: Correct. Yeah, that's just the end of the first half.
0: But it's nice to have to know there's going to be playoff baseball.
3: Sure would be neat.
0: Right. It sure would be neat.
3: Would be neat.
0: We'll talk more Great Lakes Loons baseball coming up. First things first, Florida Not Florida, being sponsored by the Wanigan Eatery and Pub in Bay City. Your chance to win Great Lakes Loons tickets this time. Set you up with four tickets for an upcoming Great Lakes Loons home game. I have got a story. I will tell you the who's and the what's and the why's and the when's. I will leave out the where. Your job is to figure out whether this happened in Florida, whether this happened somewhere else. You will text us 1-800-9-ROCK-93. Text Florida. Text Not Florida. Loons, please. Baseball, please. Video Jimmy, please. Send that text. Get it right. You could score tickets to an upcoming Great Lakes Loons home game. I think you took an L last week, correct, Jimmy?
3: I did, unfortunately, take an L last week, right, yes.
0: Let's get you back on the other side of things. Jimmy, a 33-year-old man named Connor Parody was pulled over Friday night after he was clocked flying down the highway at more than 90 miles per hour. Pretty fast, the cop noticed that Connor seemed heavily intoxicated. Not to mention the fact that there was a mountain of empty White Claw cans on the passenger seat. And when I say mountain, I'm not talking like we're exaggerating. There were four. There were 34 open White Claw containers in the passenger seat of Connor's vehicle. Connor, legging a White Claw.
3: Good for him.
0: You seem shocked.
3: That no laws when you're drinking claws,
0: no, because he got arrested.
3: Oh, so the laws did get him.
0: So contrary to what your favorite koozie might say, contrary to the jokes you may hear, there are still laws when drinking claws.
3: Yeah.
0: And I think everyone would prefer that if you've had 34 of them, that you should not be behind the wheel of anything.
3: It's an outrageous amount of anything to consume.
0: If you told me they pulled a guy over for speeding and they found 34 Mountain Dew cans.
3: Also crazy.
0: I go, wow. Go take those back, man. That's $3.40. Right? What are you doing?
3: Exactly.
0: No surprise, Connor was arrested and registered a blood alcohol content of 0.177, more than twice the legal limit, charged with DUI. They actually have photos of the cans on his passenger seat. I wonder if I know that when I set something in my passenger seat,
3: yeah,
0: the light, the seatbelt light will,
3: right,
0: and you'll get the ding, like, yep, buckle up, whatever you're, if you have 34 cans in the, it has to go off. Even if they're empty. So. 34 of them is an insane number of cans
3: I've
0: to have.
3: I've had a pizza. Put the light on before.
0: Yes, right.
3: So yeah, I could see that.
0: 34 cans has to.
3: You would think so.
0: Texters 1-800-9-ROCK-93. The Saginaw Old Town Junction text line 1-800-976-2593. Text Florida, text not Florida. Loons, please. Baseball, please. Video Jimmy, please. A man driving more than 90 miles per hour with 34 empty White Claw cans piled up in the passenger seat. Jimmy today, a passenger princess.
3: That is true. Shout out Amy for the the ride here.
0: Yeah, I saw you. I was like, is he getting something out? No, there's somebody driving him. You're getting you're getting worked under your vehicle.
3: That's
0: so
3: correct. My lovely wife gave me a ride to the studio today. So
0: appreciate you, Amy. Thank you. And your brother's picking you up?
3: He is. Shout out John if you're listening.
0: Do you have to, we don't have to, like, entertain you if they don't show up or anything?
3: No. I've got several other stops before I leave, so we're in good shape.
0: All right, good. You are guessing Florida. You are guessing not Florida. Good morning to hashtag Gary White Claw. Gotta be Florida. Loons, please. Grounds custodian Kyle says Florida. 506, what's up? Let's go. Hello, good morning, 316. Florida, loons, please. 282, not Florida. Not Michigan either. 90s, A-okay around here. Summit Fire, Gary, not Florida. Immaculate Long Hair, Brian, going not Florida. Pyro Sean says Florida. Scarecrow, Jack, wimp with White Claws. Must have been cheap. This is so Florida. Gumby, you want some claw with your food? So Florida. Lumberyard, Charlie, got to be Florida. Pit Boss, Tyler, Florida. Saucy Day, Natalie, not Florida. Golfer, Kayla, not Florida. 875, not Florida. Mickey Limpress, there ain't no alcohol in White Claws. Not Florida. I think I registered a pretty decent BAC. Game tester, Cody, Florida, for sure. Gym teacher, George, Florida. MP Max going Florida. OG Nikki from Midland, not Florida. Loons me, please. Dave the Wave, not Florida. Hypocrites Jeff, sounds like Florida, question mark? Cedar Creek Scott, Florida. Pool Party Dave, I'm guessing Florida. And I want to know why Mrs. Video Jimmy isn't in there guessing with him. She probably had to, like, work or something.
3: Yeah, she's got a job.
0: Yeah, she has to be somewhere.
3: Unfortunately.
0: Yeah. Let's drop them off. CNC Don going Florida. Bean Flicker Joe, Florida. I'm going Florida because of the White Claws.
3: Okay.
0: If he was just a dude driving over 90 miles an hour, we wouldn't do the story.
3: No, that wouldn't be fun. That's just something that's happening right outside the window.
0: Right out 675. Yeah, we see somebody hit 90 miles an hour almost every day. Usually honking as they drive by. Limo Nick, Florida. Not Skywalker Luke. Oh, that's got to be Florida. Jerz says Florida. Factory worker Christina, not Florida. STB325, not Florida. Foster's Phil, Florida. Breezy going Florida. Big Black Coffee, Carl, Florida. According to Google, that many cans should weigh just about a pound. CMM Brian, not Florida. Vivid Visions Tattoo, Florida. Wind Turbine Service Tech, Jake going Florida, too. We come to you, Video Jimmy, hoping to get you back in the W, back in the win column. Did this happen in Florida? Did this happen somewhere else?
3: This is chaotic.
0: It is. I agree.
3: I don't think it's Florida chaotic.
0: Okay.
3: So I will say not Florida.
0: Jimmy says not Florida, and sadly, James.
3: This is not great, Matt.
0: The losing streak continues because
2: Florida.
0: Is that what you're blaming it on the seat?
3: I am.
0: You are sitting in my chair because we've had mic problems on your side.
3: Yeah.
0: And we don't quite know what the issue is. And admittedly, I didn't feel like dealing with it. We have an open mic.
3: So very valid.
0: Now you're sitting in the best chair in the room. And yet you
3: certainly true.
0: You brought an L to the chair.
3: Yeah. It's a weird perspective over here.
0: I know. It's a different view. Yeah, you can't really see out the window, which normally over here you'd be able to see out the window. Yeah. You can't see nothing in my spot.
3: Yeah, it's okay, though.
0: Yeah.
3: We'll take the L as long as the Loons take some dubs this week.
0: We need the dubs for the Great Lakes Loons.
3: Do.
0: We want to secure that playoff spot. Jimmy takes the L. Some of you, though, guessed Florida. One of you will score tickets to an upcoming Great Lakes Loons home game. We'll talk more Great Lakes Loons baseball coming up, go through the whole promotional schedule for the week, plus headlines and more sports next.
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2: Headlines. We start again this morning on Lake Huron. A father and son were rescued from Lake Huron after their small sailboats ran into trouble in the Oak Beach area on Saturday. According to the Huron County Sheriff, Huron Central Dispatch received a report of two missing sailboats under 12 feet in length on Saturday around 4 o'clock. The boats were individually occupied by an out-of-county father and son who were feared to be in trouble. Deputies from the Huron County Sheriff's Office responded along with firefighters from both Caseville and Port Austin. The U.S. Coast Guard also assisted in the rescue effort. The son made it back to shore with the help from some good Samaritans. Caseville firefighters located and recovered the father from the water, but an hour later, using their fireboat once back on shore, Thumb EMS treated the father for exposure. Both individuals were wearing life jackets, which the sheriff said played a big role in their survival. The sheriff, Kelly Hansen, saying, fortunately, everything worked out for the individuals today, warning that strong southerly winds along the county's northern shoreline can create deceptive conditions for small sailboats, floaties, and kayaks. Waves increase further offshore and can cause boats to overturn.

0: the balls to post a video of himself and his two sons on the way to the game on a private jet, appeared to be healthy and in a fantastic mood, bragged that it was his 7th World Cup. Also in good spirits during the match, even seen having a couple of adult beverages. Scotland won 1-0. Of course, he's catching a little bit of flack for canceling a show an hour out and then the next day going to a World Cup match.
1: I don't think Rod Stewart cares.
0: Oh, God, no.
1: Nope.
0: Absolutely not.
1: I don't think he cares.
0: As much as you want to believe that some of these major rock stars care about their fans and things like that, maybe he did have the laryngitis. Sure. Who knows?
1: That's entirely possible.
0: Sure. But, yeah, he didn't. He probably didn't think twice when they were like, you want to go to the World Cup match?
1: And he said, absolutely,
0: yeah. I do. Can we do it on a private jet? You're Rod Stewart, after all. Box office this weekend, Steven Spielberg's Alien Conspiracy Thriller Disclosure Day, launching with nearly $93 million worldwide, including $44 million domestically, cost $115 million. Steven Spielberg's top-grossing domestic opening weekend for an original feature. James, you had the chance to go see this yesterday.
1: Sure did. Really liked it.
0: Yeah.
1: Excellent, excellent movie. That's very Spielberg. So if you know what that means, that should tell you what you would think of that movie.
0: Yeah.
1: I loved it. It was great.
0: And you mentioned sort of off the air, it was nice to go into a movie and not know the characters already because everything now is a sequel or a prequel or a whatever. It's an extension of. So you sort of know, have an idea going in of what to expect.
1: Yes. Didn't know a single character's name before the movie started, and that was refreshing. It's weird to say that original movies aren't all over the place anymore, but they're not. So it was great. I really liked it.
0: And they did a pretty good job of, like, not spoiling anything either. So I'm sure there were some surprises in there.
1: Yeah.
0: That weren't in trailers, weren't online. So.
1: Without question, some stuff that gets revealed. I looked at... Shout out to Amy again. We went and saw it with her. But I looked at her halfway through the movie and I said, I have no idea how this is going to end. Like, no idea what's going to happen here.
0: That's pretty good.
1: It was great.
0: Your Z forecast for the rest of today. Partly cloudy, high reaching 74. Looking ahead to tonight, should be clear. Low down around 56. Thunderstorms possible in the afternoon tomorrow with a high reaching 73. Right now in Saginaw, we are looking at 52 degrees. That's in the Great Lakes Bay region.
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0: 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Let's go all the way back to Friday. USA opening up the World Cup with a 4-1 win over Paraguay in Los Angeles. Next up for the U.S., it sucks that we have to wait like a week.
1: Awful.
0: Actually, we have to wait a full week. They played on Friday. They'll play again on Friday. They don't play Australia until Friday afternoon, this time in Seattle. Now, there will be other World Cup matches you can watch. There were a bunch yesterday. But you won't get to see the U.S. again. This is like a 5-week thing.
1: Yeah.
0: So there's a lot of soccer still to be had.
1: Yep.
0: But USA with a big win to start in front of the home crowd on Friday. Saturday night, New York Knicks beat the San Antonio Spurs on the road to win their first NBA title since 1973. Jalen Brunson named the finals MVP. The New York Knicks currently on Good Morning America, and they all look super hungover. They are all rocking sunglasses inside, and they all look very tired.
1: They do.
0: But hey, you know what? You bring home the first championship in 53 years. You go out and celebrate. NHL last night, the Carolina Hurricanes won their second Stanley Cup. First in 20 years, they shut out the Las Vegas Golden Knights 3-0. Jimmy, you're a wrestling fan. I'm a wrestling fan. Danhausen not only uncursed the Knicks, but also cursed the Vegas Golden Knights, helping Carolina win a Stanley Cup, helping the Knicks win an NBA championship. When they do the parade for the Knicks, is Danhausen a part of the parade?
1: He has to be. I also plan on shooting him a DM today, asking him to curse the Lake County Captains and Dayton Dragons.
0: Better have a lot of human monies. The Detroit Tigers series finale against Cleveland was postponed yesterday. They'll face the Astros in Houston tonight. Saginaw Spirit drafted 14 total players in the 2026 OHL Priority Selection this weekend. The 6th overall pick, the team took Drew Bate from the London Junior Knights. Denny Hamlin won his 3rd race in a row after taking the checkered flag in Pocono yesterday. UFC Freedom 250 was last night at the White House. Justin Gaethje pulling off the upset to win the lightweight title. Dow Championship wrapped up yesterday at the Midland Country Club. Gina Kim, Yana Wilson picking up their first LPGA Tour victory, shooting 17 under to bring home the Dow Championship title. We actually ran into Video Jimmy out at Midland Country Club on Friday. So
1: excellent event. Shout out to them. They do an amazing job.
0: Yeah, it's always a lot of fun for us to get

0: the chance to go out there and check it out. That was an off week for you, but we are back at Dow Diamond starting tomorrow for the Great Lakes Loons. And we talked about it a little bit before, but this week is a big week for the Loons.
1: It might be the biggest week in terms of baseball and promos,
0: like all together,
1: that we've had since I've worked for the Loons.
0: Wow. Okay. Truly. All right.
1: The reason for that is we'll get the baseball business out of the way at the beginning here.
0: Yep.
1: Currently a three-way tie atop the East Division standings between us, the Lake County Captains, and the Dayton Dragons. The first half ends on Thursday, meaning that a playoff spot is decided on Thursday. The Lake County Captains are coming into town tomorrow.
0: Right.
1: We play them for four games because of a scheduled doubleheader on Wednesday due to a rainout in Lake County. I know that's a lot. Sorry. But there's four games in 3 days against Lake County. That's what you need to know.
0: Yes.
1: We essentially have a playoff series here.
0: Right.
1: Because we're coming in even.
0: Yep.
1: This is going to be a lot of really, really good baseball in the first half of the week. Second half of the week as well, too.
0: Sure.
1: But that first half is what decides the playoff spot.
0: Yeah, and obviously you guys are going to be watching what Dayton does as well, because you guys could, I mean, the Loons in the in Lake County, you could win all your games, but also Dayton could win theirs.
1: Correct.
0: And then what happens, and we don't want it to, what happens if there's a tie atop the when the first half ends?
1: If there's a tie when the first half ends, it usually goes off win percentage, and right now that would be the Loons.
0: Okay, perfect.
1: So, obviously, yes, the standings would be there, but we hold head-to-heads against both teams, so on and so forth. It would be the Loons. So, a tie is actually a good thing in this
0: case.
1: Right, okay. We're hoping for a tie, or obviously hoping for the outright win.
0: Right.
1: Yes.
0: So, baseball, important chance to secure a playoff spot.
1: Yeah.
0: This week, when the first half wraps up, but also promo schedule, once the kids get out of school, that's when you guys really start to ramp things up and have something going on. Literally, almost every day, there's something happening at the ballpark.
1: Yeah, absolutely. So, of course, it's 2 for Tuesday tomorrow. All those good food deals, those are all available on loons.com. Wednesday's the scheduled doubleheader. Those are very, very rare in minor league baseball. It'll be 2 7-inning games, but first pitch is going to be 5:35 on Wednesday for that doubleheader. Thursday night, Margaritaville night.
0: Always fun.
1: 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That's always a fun one. Yep. We're going to have margaritas all over the place. I know Matt's excited about that.
0: Oh, yeah.
1: Brats and margaritas. Who doesn't want that?
0: Plus, you got the Leaky Tikis are playing as well. So live music.
1: All kinds of great stuff going on.
0: Always good on Thursday
1: night. That's a great vibes night at the ballpark for
0: definitely.
1: Sure. And it is the end of the first half.
0: Right. So.
1: So hopefully those fireworks are celebrating a Loons playoffs.
0: Yeah, no doubt. For sure.
1: Friday night, Los Pepinillos Picantes del Norte are back. So, Copa Games, if you've ever been to one of those, the vibes are incredibly high for those.
0: Yep.
1: We love all the flair that comes with those kind of nights. They're great. The uniforms are amazing. It's got a hat with a, or the hat has a flaming pickle on it, guys.
0: Right.
1: Like, come on. How is that not fun? And then, of course, my night, Saturday, the 20th, Star Wars night.
0: Are you bringing your lightsaber to work?
1: Of course.
0: Yeah, I was going to say, you have to, right?
1: Come on.
0: Yeah, there's going to be, you get the, obviously there's, I know the Garrison, the Great Lakes Garrison's shown up in the past. I don't know if they'll be there or not.
1: Oh, they will.
0: But they are there in full Star Wars.
1: Yes.
0: I mean, it's, you see Darth Vader walking the concourse.
1: Yeah, you will see Darth Vader walking the concourse, several stormtroopers. I've heard Chewbacca maybe on his way. I know, that's
0: Chewy?
1: A wild one. Wild one. And then you get to see the short film that me and all my friends made. No. It's part of our story for the night. It's not like a weird thing, guys. It's going
0: to
1: be fun.
0: It would be funny if it had nothing to do with Star Wars. I did. By the way, I enjoyed the Ferris Bueller short film.
1: Yes. Yeah, that was great. Shout out to the whole department. Those guys crushed it.
0: Yeah, if you missed that, go check that out. It's on Facebook.
1: Yeah, definitely. And then, of course, one of our other biggest days of the year.
0: Yeah, right. Father's Day.
1: Sunday is Father's Day. So, going to have catch on the field after the game. Dads can run the bases with the kiddos. If you're looking for something fun for dad, we got all kinds of great stuff going on this weekend.
0: Yeah, go to loons.com to see the full promotional schedule to buy your tickets. And the Star Wars game and the Father's Day game, for sure, probably going to end up being close to sold out. So if you're thinking about going to those games, if you're thinking about going to Star Wars night or Father's Day or whatever, Jimmy and I would both tell you, get your tickets right now.
1: Absolutely, get them now. They are going fast.
0: Yes.
1: Definitely want to pick those up. They're going quick. Everybody's hearing about this now this week. We're really ramping up the promotion for it. Dads are going to want to come to the ballpark this week, I promise. So get those tickets quick.
0: Yeah, go to loons.com. And sadly, Video Jimmy takes the L on
1: really
0: Florida
1: tough.
0: Not Florida this morning. And not only that, but he's sitting in my chair, so I made him update. You may be the first person. I don't know that anyone's ever updated their own score over there.
1: You it was
0: may
1: pretty be the, shameful.
0: You may be the first one, but it had to be an L. So Jimmy now sitting with a record of 55-23 in Florida, not Florida. James, thank you so much. We appreciate
1: you.
0: Go to loons.com to get your tickets. 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
0: 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Looking at partly cloudy skies. High's going to be in the mid-70s today. Coming up tonight, look at a clear sky. Should be decent. Low 55-ish. Tomorrow, thunderstorms in the afternoon with a high of 73. It is 52 right now in the Great Lakes Bay region. 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The morning after, Matt Adam. Solo Matt Show on a Manhandle Monday. Texters this morning, 1-800-9-ROCK-93 is the Saginaw Old Town Junction text line. 1-800-976-2593. Hypocrites Jeff, what's up? Good morning, Solo Matt. Good to see you. Essential Alex, American Dream, Emo Nikki, Ukulele J-Rock, and the OG Nikki from Midland at the Hypocrites Show at the West Town on Saturday for Alex's birthday. Yeah, happy belated birthday to Essential Alex.
12: Happy birthday, Turdface.
0: It was yesterday. Doofy, what's up? Good morning to this texter. 875. What do I have to do for a nickname? Let me know a little bit about you. Let me know your name, what you do for a living, maybe a hobby you have. We'll get you hooked up. Bearded Steve, 5 sleeps until the Loons game in Star Wars night. Papa Essential, hello. Good morning. Just should not be this cold in the middle of June. Bring on the heat. Dave the Wave, what's up? Rod Stewart had laryngitis. WTF, let the man have his fun. I don't necessarily disagree with you, though. It doesn't seem like he had laryngitis when he was at the soccer match. Whatever. Mostly optimistic. Megan, hello, good morning. Good morning to Key West, Michigan, Tracy. Let's get it. Had an amazing first summer party Saturday. Almost 300 people. It was absolutely amazing. Brendan the Beast, what's up? Feels good to have the day off, but it felt even better to hang out with Essential Alex last night because I needed to get out for a while. Thanks to the invite, brother. Hanging out with the gang. Got to meet the American Dream, too. Drywall John, what's up? Good morning to the American Dream. Got to hang out with Essential Alex and celebrate his birthday yesterday. Garage Door. Wizard Josh, hello, good morning. Might quit my job today. Okay. Snowbird Yogi, hello. Good morning, Craft Room Matt. Hardware Store, Derek, what's up? Lone Soldier Matt, that is me. And good morning to Essential Alex. Yeah, what a weekend. Thank you to everybody who wished me a happy birthday. Y'all stay sexy. Dongs, please. Texters.
13: Dong, dong, dong, dong, dong.
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0: 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Back at it on a Monday means having, for some of us, having to go back to work, see coworkers. What if you could see a leaderboard? Just like the leaderboard of the Dow Championship. What if you could see a leaderboard of the coworkers who stress you out the most? I am certain that everyone listening right now probably has a coworker that stresses them out the most. For me, his name is Adam. He's not here this week. A tech worker has put together a project that examines what coworkers stress him out, leaning on heart rate data that he gets from his health tracking wearable. Pankaj is a India-based tech worker. He wrote in posts on LinkedIn and X that he connected his Whoop wristband to his work calendar, pulled per-minute heart rate data, and matched spikes to meetings and attendees. In the post, he said he now has a leaderboard that he thinks about daily. Pankaj said, "We're all joking in a meeting about how draining some of the meetings are, and it hit me. What if I could actually build something that tells me what and who is stressing me out?" The posts on social media include screenshots with some details, masks, including a ranking of people or meetings tied to stress spikes. The screenshots suggested a senior developer had a calming effect, while a growth manager was a prime suspect for higher heart rates. Yeah, there's probably when, like, big toss around here. Mike Doody. He walks into a room, calming effect. Guy that's pretty chill at all times. And then there are others that you hear rap, tap, tap on the door. And immediately just heart starts. So you know they're going to come in and say something dumb. Stress you out. Or, for me, it's just seeing Adam's stupid face. When asked if the result surprised him, he said, to be honest, not really. His experiment lands amid a broader wave of people building quirky, highly specific software tools. Many new entrants have been using AI coding models to quickly produce new apps. Hank Ash, who's worked as a software developer, according to his LinkedIn, told Business Insider that he used Claude Fable 5 and Claude Opus 4.8 to build his coworker stress app. Got some other ideas for stuff, too. Said he's got a lot of dumb, fun ideas, some of them actually useful. Mostly build because my brain finds it funny. Sometimes ends up solving my own problems. I don't know that we need a AI program to tell us what coworkers stress us out, an AI program to tell us what coworkers calm us down. I think our building's pretty small. I could just tell you if I wanted to. I'm not going to tell you who stresses me out. I mean, I told you Mike Doody doesn't stress me out. And I don't think anybody else here listens to this show, so I probably couldn't name them if I wanted to. Gary. No, Gary's pretty chill. He didn't stress me out. I get stressed out when there's problems that Gary has to fix. That's not Gary's fault, though, I don't think. Look around the shop. Look around the office today. You can probably pinpoint exactly which coworkers get your heart racing, and not in a good way. Not in the, like, I'm going to feel it in my pants in a second sort of way. Which sounds... I shouldn't have said that. Yeah, don't think about that. Texters this morning, 1-800-9-ROCK-93, the Saginaw Old Town Junction text line. 1-800-976-2593. Coming up after 8 o'clock, we will crown a Morning After MVP, plus your first chance this week to text in to win a trip for two to Louder Than Life. I've got that first national keyword coming up next.
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1: 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So Cass will have your next one coming up at 11 right now. 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Go Blue Gilly, what's up? Rugmaker CP, good morning to you. Truck driver Trevor, what's up? When you realize you fly into Seattle on Friday at 1:30 in the World Cup, Team USA and Australia plays at 3 o'clock in Seattle. And Seattle's going to be insane. Go check out the match. Snowbird Yogi, what's up? Clown Girl, hello. Good morning to Broken Bottle Band Todd, High Country Jumpers, Auto Parts Jeff, Drywall John. Anyone else watch UFC 250? A lot of good fights at the White House. I didn't have the chance to watch them, but saw some of the highlights, and yeah, looked like there were some good fights last night. 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They've got our brat there. And Fat Matt's Barbecue, Munger's favorite son, is Fat Matt. He will be in Midland coming up tomorrow. BP gas station. Fat Matt will get that smoke rolling early, 11 until sold out. He will be at the BP gas station in Midland. So go see Fat Matt. Get yourself some award-winning barbecue. Grab yourself some ribs, maybe some pulled pork, and you can get the Morning After bratwurst from Fat Matt as well. 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It is Jimmy, J-I-M-M-Y. 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Coming up, we'll crowd a Morning After MVP. 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

0: Gavin Rossdale and Bush, The Chemicals Between Us, the rock station Z93. It is the morning after Matt Adams' solo match show on a Monday. Good morning, texters. 1-800-9-ROCK-93 is the Saginaw Old Town Junction text line. 1-800-976-2593. 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Oh, 4-day work week for me as well. Amazon, Jim, what's up? 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Just heard that hookup for Upheaval cue to call moments ago. Congratulations going out to Jeremy Makowitz from Sanford. Got through as caller number 9, officially qualified. Fake-ass applause. Officially qualified for the hookup for Upheaval. Upheaval Festival is in Grand Rapids next month at Belknap Park. We have your chance to win a couple of weekend passes, July 17th and 18th, to go check out the Upheaval Festival in Grand Rapids. Go see Gojira, Poppy, Story of the Year, Magnolia Park, 0936. All going to be there Friday, Saturday. It's Papa Roach, Bill Murray, Ginger, Set It Off, Dying Wish. 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We've got weekend passes for you to go check out the Upheaval Festival and a two-night hotel stay as well, courtesy of Sumerian Records and the Amplify Entertainment Group. If you want to buy your tickets for Upheaval Festival, you can do that at upheavalfest.com, or you get qualified with us for the hookup for Upheaval. Grand prize winner announced next week. Today's qualifier, this morning's qualifier, I should say, Jeremy from Sanford, but you have two more chances to qualify. Coming up with Cass today from 10 until 2, you'll hear a cue to call there. And then Duffy, 2 to 7. Make sure you listen for that cue to call. Make it through as number 9. You could be qualified to win the hookup for Upheaval. And if you want a chance to win that trip for 2, to go check out Louder Than Life in Louisville, this hour's national keyword, it is Jimmy, J-I-M-M-Y. 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

0: today's Morning After MVP. Someone going through something that we've all gone through at least once in our lives. The fast food drive-thru. Not being fast at all. Now for you, for me, we get stuck in the drive-thru for a little bit longer than we think is necessary. Maybe you mumble something under your breath. Maybe you complain to your significant other when you get home, I can't believe how long this took. Maybe you go to Facebook and air your grievances there. What you don't do, I assume, is attack the employee working the drive-thru. That is what this woman in Florida did, accused of attacking a McDonald's drive-thru worker after complaining that her order was simply taking too long. We've all been there. According to the Broward County Sheriff's Office, deputies responded back on June 9 to a 911 call reporting a burglary and a battery at a McDonald's. Investigators said the confrontation began when a customer became upset while waiting in the drive-thru, complained that her fast food order was taking too long. Law enforcement identifying the suspect as Shalonda Walls, 43, of Pompano Beach. Investigators say Walls became involved in a verbal argument with a drive-thru employee that escalated into a physical altercation when she reached through the drive-thru window and punched the worker in the face multiple times. They're not easy to do, I don't think. There's a lot of distance between... You gotta have reach to be able to hit an employee in a fast food drive-thru multiple times in the face. Unless you're like half your body's out the window of your vehicle. And your other half, it's now inside the restaurant. You're just throwing blows. Like you're fighting at UFC 250. The employee attempted to defend herself, but Walls allegedly continued hitting her, causing visible facial injuries. Tamarack Fire Rescue treated the employee at the scene. Investigators noted in the report the McDonald's employee had serious swelling, bruising, and a laceration beneath her right eye and was bleeding when detectives arrived. It's a McDonald's, so there's security footage, of course. Detectives reviewed that surveillance footage from the restaurant, and it showed the suspect exiting her car, engaging in a heat... Oh, she got out of the car. Okay. They don't want you to get out of the vehicle in the drive-thru. They don't want you riding your bicycle through the drive-thru. They don't want you walking through the drive-thru. If you're walking, walk inside the restaurant. Unless you're hitting up a Rally's, they have that walk-up window. You can't go inside a Rally's. But I couldn't tell you the last time I saw somebody use a walk-up window. At least on the one on Bay Road. Not really a walk-up sort of spot. Now maybe Columbus and Bay City, maybe they get a lot of walk-up traffic at the Rally's walk-up window. But like Wilder Road, Bay City? Meh, maybe not. Bay Road, Saginaw? Meh, probably not. They certainly don't want you putting your car in park, getting out of your vehicle, and then assaulting an employee. Later in the evening, Walls apparently returned to the McDonald's, attempted to report the incident herself. She was taken into custody, and she provided a full confession regarding the confrontation. She was arrested, transported to the Broward County Main Jail, where she was later released after posting a $15,000 bond. Well, I appreciate that Shalonda saw the error of her ways and went back to the McDonald's where she assaulted an employee through a drive-thru window. She went while police were there, went to report the incident. Maybe she went to apologize. Maybe she gets home, she gets a taste of that delicious McDonald's Coca-Cola. You know, it's different. The recipe's slightly different. Maybe she gets those delicious Golden Arches fries, gets a few into her belly and realizes she made a mistake assaulting that employee. Listen, sometimes it's just going to take a little bit longer in the drive-thru. You don't know what the person in front of you ordered. I mean, Adam's talked about on the show before. If you're ordering for more than like four or five people, like go inside. Don't gum up the drive-thru with your order for 10. So you don't know why it's taking them so long. Maybe they're making your fries fresh. And listen, I want to be in the drive-thru line a little bit longer because the fries are going to be fresh. I'll wait. Make me pull up. Make me go into spot 1, 2, or 3 and wait for my fry. I'll wait until they're fresh. I'm totally fine. I would love to know how long she was waiting. Is there a length of time that you can be in the drive-thru lane waiting on food before it's okay to assault an employee. I don't think there is. It's not something that I would ever do. But I'm curious, like, if there's, if we can all agree on a time where, like, it's okay to at least, like, slap somebody. Is, like, 5 minutes? Like, is that, make it to 10, do we push it to 10 minutes? If I'm in line, and I'm not even to the speaker in, like, 5 or 10 minutes, I'm probably going elsewhere. But I'm still not assaulting anybody. Again, I'm doing what I said earlier. I'm complaining to myself in the car, and I'm driving to my next drive-thru. And that's the end of the story. Ain't nobody getting slapped. Appreciate Shalonda, though, realizing that she made a mistake and going back. Still didn't stop her from getting arrested because, well, she beat the crap out of an employee, but she did get released after posting a $15,000 bond. So I hope today, during your lunch break, or maybe you're grabbing breakfast this morning, and I hope wherever you go to get your fast food, your lunch, I hope the fast food is fast. I hope you don't get stuck in the drive-thru. And I hope if you're working at a fast food establishment today, you don't get slapped. Texters, 1-800-9-ROCK-93, the Saginaw Old Town Junction text line, 1-800-976-2593. 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
0: We start again in Lake Huron this morning. A father and son were rescued from Lake Huron after their small sailboats ran into some trouble in the Oak Beach area on Saturday. According to Huron County Sheriff Kelly Hansen, Huron Central Dispatch received a report of two missing sailboats under 12 feet in length. On Saturday at around 4 o'clock, the boats were individually occupied by an out-of-county father and son who were feared to be in trouble. Deputies from the Huron County Sheriff's Office responded, along with firefighters from Caseville and Port Austin. The United States Coast Guard also assisted in the rescue effort. The son made it back to shore. A couple of people helped him out. Good Samaritans. Kudos to you. Caseville firefighters located and recovered the father from the water about an hour later using their fireboat. One's back on the shore. Thumb EMS treated the father for exposure. Both individuals were wearing life jackets, which the sheriff said played a big role in their survival. The sheriff warning that strong southerly winds along the county's northern shoreline can create deceptive conditions for small sailboats, floaties, and kayaks. Waves increase further offshore and can cause boats to overturn. Musician Oliver Tree tragically passed away yesterday morning in a two-helicopter collision in Rio. He was 32. There were six people on two different helicopters, including an Argentinian YouTuber known as Gaspy. There were no survivors. One of the helicopters landed on the parking lot of a car dealership, which ignited at least 20 cars. Police say there is an investigation underway to determine the cause of the collision. Oliver recently kicked off a world tour to promote his latest album. You might recognize his songs Life Goes On, Miss You, Hurt, and Alien Boy. He was known for creating different characters to distinguish his musical eras, as well as his use of internet trolling and memes. Oliver Tree, dead at the age of 32. On Friday night, Rod Stewart canceled the show in San Diego less than an hour before start time. His people said he was suffering from an acute upper respiratory infection that has resulted in laryngitis, so that stopped him from performing at the show. It did not stop him, though, from flying across the country and attending Saturday's World Cup game between Scotland and Haiti. He also posted a video of himself and his two kids on the way to the game on a private jet. He appeared to be healthy, was in a great mood, and bragged that he was going to his seventh World Cup. If he's bragging about it, that you assume he's probably, unless he's saying it in the caption on the post, he's maybe talking to the camera, which would lead me to believe maybe he doesn't have the laryngitis. Also in good spirits during the game, he was seen having a couple adult beverages. Scotland won the game 1-0. Not surprisingly, Rod catching some heat online. He is British, but his father was Scottish, so he's been a big supporter of that team. One texter pointing out, it's laryngitis, he can't sing, let the man have his fun. And also, Rod Stewart doesn't care. Rod Stewart's close to retirement anyway. He's like, whatever. Chipotle rolling out the red carpet for Father's Day for all of its nearly 23 million rewards members, offering up a free regular side or a topping of cilantro lime sauce with the purchase of an entree from June 15th, that's today, through June 21st, in restaurants, on the app, or on the website. If you're not a rewards member yet, you must enroll by June 20th to receive the offer in your rewards wallet. A side of cilantro lime sauce listed in Louisville, Kentucky for $1.50. Cilantro lime introduced in March includes cilantro, Mexican spices, sour cream, roasted jalapenos. Tested the past year in Los Angeles, generating 2 to 3 times the order rate of previously tested launch sauces. So people love the cilantro lime sauce, so Chipotle's giving it to you for free. For Father's Day and the box office this weekend, Steven Spielberg's alien conspiracy thriller Disclosure Day, launching with $93 million worldwide, including $44 million here in the U.S. We know Video Jimmy from the Great Lakes Loons went to see it, gave it a thumbs up. Obsession maintained exceptional momentum at number 2, earning $19 million for its 5th frame with only a 25% drop. The film has the unusual distinction of posting 4 straight weekends exceeding its $17.2 million debut. That's the word of mouth. I saw Obsession yesterday, and I would highly recommend, if you haven't had the chance to go check it out yet, a lot of you probably have. If you haven't seen it yet, it's pretty wild, and the main actress deserves whatever award she wants because she was fantastic. Scary Movie landed in 3rd place with $15 million. Backrooms earned another $11.2 million during its 3rd outing. Masters of the Universe keeps floundering, grossing just $9.2 million. Your Z forecast for the rest of today. Partly cloudy, should be decent. It's not going to be quite as warm as it was last week. Looking at a high of 75 for today. Thunderstorms possible. Check that. Tonight will be clear, low 56. And then tomorrow, thunderstorms are possible in the afternoon with a

First NBA title since 1973. And then New Yorkers decided to go absolutely bananas and burn a whole bunch of stuff. Jalen Brunson named the finals MVP. Wemby was a, we'll say he's a bit of a B. Did not shake hands after the game was over. Was kind of a prick to press. So Knicks win the NBA title. That season is over. NHL season over last night. Carolina Hurricanes winning their second Stanley Cup. Brind'Amour was the captain of the team the last time they won the Stanley Cup. Now he's the head coach. This time they won the Stanley Cup. First time in 20 years for the Carolina Hurricanes. They shut out Las Vegas 3-0. So hockey, that's done too. So now all we have is baseball. And the Tigers aren't very good. They didn't play yesterday. The game got postponed. They're on the road to face Houston tonight. Great Lakes Loons fell to the Timber Rattlers yesterday in Wisconsin. They are back home starting Tuesday for 6 games. As Video Jimmy mentioned when he was here, this next week is a really, really big week for the Great Lakes Loons. Because they're sitting atop the division right now, but it's a 3-way tie. One of the teams they're tied with, the Lake County Captains, are coming to town. So, Loons win, that's good. They could lock up a playoff spot in the first half of the season, but they also need the Dayton Dragons to lose. So there's like important like baseball stuff that's happening with the Great Lakes Loons this week. But also, there's important promo stuff happening. Thursday, also Margaritaville night. Always fun. Live music. They've got fun Margaritaville jerseys. So that's Thursday. Half price beers. I'll be there. I'll see you there. 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I don't work Friday, so I'll actually be able to stay and watch the game. Like the entire game. I won't have to rush out of there to go home and go to sleep to do this show. So Thursday. Saturday, Star Wars night at Dow Diamond will sell out. 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And then Sunday is Father's Day at the ballpark. We've got a lot of fun stuff planned for that. So Loons.com is where you want to go to see the promo schedule. We'll get your tickets, all that good stuff. Saginaw Spirit. Yeah, the NHL season's over, but the Saginaw Spirit were a part of the OHL priority selection this weekend. They had the 6th overall pick. They took Drew Bate from the London Junior Knights. Denny Hamlin won his 3rd race in a row. Took the checkered flag in Pocono yesterday. UFC Freedom 250 was last night at the White House. Some good fights, solid knockouts. Justin Gaethje pulling off the upset to win the lightweight title last night at UFC Freedom 250. And the Dow Championship wrapped up yesterday. Not the best weather to wrap up the Dow Championship, but still. Gina Kim, Yana Wilson, picking up their first LPGA Tour win together in Midland yesterday, shooting 17 under to bring home the title. Dow Championship wraps up in Midland. It was a lot of fun being out there on a Friday. And that's sports. Texters, 1-800-9-ROCK-93 is the Saginaw Old Town Junction text line, 1-800-976-2593. Good morning to Emo Nikki. 2 sleeps until my best concert. Sherry Strez, what's up? Truck driver Trevor talking about our MVP. No need for anyone to be assaulted over McDonald's. Good morning, 615 with a solid dad joke. I tell my kids when the drive-thru takes too long, this would be a good place to open up a fast food restaurant. I like that. That's good. Cottonmouth Mike, hello, good morning. Good morning to Big Bean. Where's the fella that eats all the food? Tomorrow he'll be here, Big Bean. Yes, Richard Eats will be my co-host on the show tomorrow morning. When he found out that Adam wasn't going to be here, he's had a dream of being on the radio. Like, yeah, Eats, you can come in. You can come be a part of the show. We talk about you enough on the show. Some people seem to think you're a part of the show anyway, so might as well come and be a co-host. So Richard Eats will be here tomorrow. Morgan Walmart, hello, good morning. Was looking forward to a Derek Lewis post-fight speech, but I was not disappointed. What a card. Yeah, Derek Lewis got knocked out, right? Jimmy John Cello checking in from East Tawas. OG Nikki from Midland. The obsession is so good. And I love her name. Her name is Nikki. I don't know a ton about you, Nikki. Though you do show up to a lot of events and you support us and we appreciate that. I don't know. I don't think you're that crazy. But I could be wrong. Maybe it's all Nikki's. Not sure. Texters, 1-800-9-ROCK-93. 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
12: 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Partly cloudy skies. No rain in the forecast. That's nice. High 75 today. Should be clear tonight. Maybe a few clouds. Low 56. The thunderstorms potentially tomorrow afternoon. High reaching 73. And looking ahead, we're going to hang in the 70s here for a week and a half. Next day that we might touch 80. Look at it, like Saturday the 27th. So hopefully you got the 80 and 90 degree stuff out of your system last week. Right now it is 58 in the Great Lakes Bay region. 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Save big money at Menards. The morning after, Matt Adams, solo Matt show. Manhandle Monday. Coming back after what didn't seem like much of a weekend. Our championship was fun on Saturday. Check that on Friday. Frankenmuth Bavarian Festival. Street party was insane. Thanks to the Lumberjack Lodge in West Branch for sponsoring our hometown tour, giving us a chance to go check out the Frankenmuth Bavarian Festival on Friday. Next stop, the Bay City Fireworks Festival for Thunderstruck, a free show on July 1st. 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Just Kayla, what's up? Solo Matt Morning? Yes, a solo Matt Morning. That is me. Hello. Beachside Cafe Mark, good morning. Heard it was quite the party on Friday. Check that. Saturday at the Beachside Cafe. Sorry I couldn't make it. Maybe next time. Bushlight Tom, hello. Who's got two thumbs and hates Mondays? This guy. Come on, Friday. Where you at? 113 for 113. Bush. Good morning to Tawas Scott. Texters, 1-800-9-ROCK-93 is the Saginaw Old Town Junction text line. 1-800-976-2593. 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Sweet Deal went on sale Friday, hasn't sold out just yet. 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When you're at the Rathskeller, if you buy a beer, take a look at your pint glass. It could be a morning after pint glass. JG, Jason Gower, always gets us pint glasses for the morning after four-man scramble. He gets some extra that he then uses inside the Rathskeller Food and Spirits on Midland Street in Bay City. 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Why this is something that has happened more than once. I don't know why this would happen ever. And yet here I am about to tell you about another man arrested for trying to break into jail. Now, try to break out of jail. There are movies, Escape from Alcatraz, people trying to break out of jail. I watched The Rock recently. Alcatraz, they were breaking into Alcatraz, but it's because Ed Harris was going to do some bad things. He wasn't happy. Sean Connery and Nick Cage had to break into Alcatraz. They call it The Rock. The movie's awesome. Outside of maybe that, I don't know why you'd try to break into jail. Yes, your friend's in there, but if he's good, if he's on his best behavior, maybe he'll get out soon. Maybe your girlfriend, your wife's in there. Maybe your husband's in there. He'll get out sometime, maybe. Unless they're one of those really bad criminals that will never get out. Oklahoma County authorities arrested 32-year-old Jake Minervini Blue after he attempted to break into county jail using a shovel. A deputy spotted him digging outside the facility and questioned what he was doing. At first, he claimed his girlfriend was inside the jail, then later he changed his story to say he was just planting flowers. Ah, yes. Solid switch. No. Me and this shovel could be planting flower beds. It's cool, man. Okay, where are the flowers at? Where are the seeds at? What do you got? Mm-mm. Just have a shovel. That's it. Should come as no surprise that officers quickly arrested him and booked him into the same jail that he's trying to get into. So I guess that worked out for him. If he really wanted to be in the jail, Like, they'll put you in there. Like, if you just commit a crime, like, outside, if you really want to go to jail, just commit a crime, like, right outside the jail. They'll take you right in, I think. You have to go through the booking and stuff, and they're going to check your beehole and everything. Do whatever they got to do. Take your mugshot and stuff and fingerprint you. But, like, once that stuff's done, you get to go inside. But that's really what you want to do. Now, they're not going to take you to your girlfriend's cell if that's the reason you're trying to get her out of there. During processing, detention staff discovered that Minervini Blue possessed a ferro rod, a fire-starting device, because he plans on going on Naked and Afraid later. I don't know. Oklahoma County Sheriff's Office noted with humor that Minervini Blue achieved his apparent goal, stating he has now been reunited with his girlfriend behind bars at the Oklahoma County Jail. Yeah. They don't put him in the same cell, though. Like, as much as you and your girlfriend want to be in the same cell, they usually keep men and women sort of separated, you know, for a multitude of reasons. They're not reuniting families in jail. If you and your husband go to jail, you're not sharing a cell together. He's going to share a cell with Steve, and you're going to share a cell with Sally. And you're probably not going to see each other until both of you get out. You can't break in, though. You can't break into jail. Also, you're dumb if you try to break into jail. But again, he ended up getting to go in. If that was the goal, it worked. Texters, 1-800-9-ROCK-93, the Saginaw Old Town Junction text line, 1-800-976-2593. There's more of the morning after coming up next.
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0: Monday with the morning after Matt Adams Solo Match Show. On a Monday, hour number four, texters 1-800-9-ROCK-93 is the Saginaw Old Town Junction text line. 1-800-976-2593. Good morning, T Tiger, Nature Photo, Dan, what's up? Mosquito Killer Carson, hello. Bay City Rick, what up? Richard Eats. Good morning. Apparently, Richard Eats made a stop at 7-Eleven. I don't know what 7-Eleven, but whatever 7-Eleven he went to, a person of the morning after working behind the counter asked when Richard Eats was going to be on the show. That will be tomorrow. Tomorrow, Richard Eats will be here to co-host the show with me. See how that goes. I don't know the last time I had a guest host in studio that wasn't named Adam. We've had guests and stuff, but not for like the duration. So, excited to have Richard Eats here tomorrow, so I'm not sitting in a room by myself talking, which is fine. I enjoy it, but it's always nice to have somebody else in here. Good morning, Tawa Scott, Beachside Cafe Mart, just Kayla. Hello, texters. 1-800-9-ROCK-93 is the Saginaw Old Town Junction text line. 1-800-976-2593. 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You can check it on Facebook. 2 roll call happening there. Z93 is morning after. If you want to see some photos from the Dow Championship on Friday, you can check those out on our Facebook page, Z93's Morning After. 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Fat Matt's Barbecue going to be set up tomorrow. The BP gas station in Midland. He'll be there from 11 until sold out tomorrow. You can always get our broad from Fat Matt. He's actually got a second trailer. He's going to be getting out there very soon. Doesn't matter which trailer it is. Fat Matt will always have our bratwurst. So want to grab a brat from Fat Matt, get yourself some of that award-winning barbecue. He will be set up at the BP in Midland coming up tomorrow. Get our brat from him. Get our brat at the Tool Shed Pub and Grub in Munger. 2 sleeps until the next Wing Wednesday out of the Tool Shed Pub and Grub in Munger. 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And you can always get our brat there in the Wanigan Eatery and Pub in Bay City. 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They've got our brat. They've got Matt's Rock and Grinder. The list. 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
17: A Better Life with Dr. Sanjay Gupta.
18: Eating a healthy diet is not only good for you physically, it can also keep your brain sharp as you age. According to a new study out of China, people who most closely followed the MIND diet slowed aging in key structures inside their brains by more than 2 years. The MIND diet is a combination of the Mediterranean diet, which we talk a lot about, and the DASH diet, which stands for Dietary Approaches to Stop Hypertension. All three of these diets are similar, but the MIND diet puts more of an emphasis on berries, beans, leafy green vegetables, fish, poultry, whole grains, olive oil, and nuts. You're not going to eat foods with a lot of saturated fat. We're talking cheese, butter, red meat, or anything fried. You really don't have to eat like this 100% of the time. That's the key. Just do the best that you can. I'm Dr. Sanjay Gupta, helping you live a better life.

Hey, look at the partly cloudy sky. Should be decent. High in the mid-70s today. Clear tonight. Maybe a few clouds. Low down to 56. Tomorrow, thunderstorms are back. Chance of severe weather in the afternoon with a high reaching 73 Wednesday. Same thing. Rain in the afternoon. High 72. But Thursday, thirsty Thursday at Don Diamond should be good. Mostly cloudy with a high of just 70. Look forward to that. Right now, 59 in the Great Lakes Bay region. The morning after, Matt Adam. Solo match show on a Monday. Texters, 1-800-9-ROCK-93 is the Saginaw Old Town Junction text line. 1-800-976-2593. Fire Girl Becky, what's up? Butt Stuff Mitchell, good morning. I missed the morning after this new job. Had today off for a doctor appointment, so catching up, wanted to give a shout-out. Well, good morning, Butt Stuff Mitchell. Smelly Brad, how much do I have to pay to come annoy you and co-host? There is not enough money in the world. I can handle you in small doses. But hey, good morning. Texters, 1-800-9-ROCK-93 is the Saginaw Old Town Junction text line. 1-800-976-2593. You can check it on Facebook, too. Roll call happening there. Z93's morning after. Coming up tomorrow, Taco Tuesday. 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Pearl Jam, Linkin Park, they're both on the way. President now, it's Destroy Me, Z93.

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Pearl Jam, the rock station, Z93. It is the morning after Matt Adam. Solo Matt's show on a Manhandle Monday. Texters this morning, 1-800-9-ROCK-93. That is the Saginaw Old Town Junction text line. 1-800-976-2593. Mr. B. Dunn, what's up? Good morning to Keith Ruger. Go Blue Gilly. I don't want to co-host the show. I just want to say wings when needed. Well, if you want to record yourself saying wings, and I'll play that all day Wednesday on a Wing Wednesday out of the Tool Shed, Poppy Grub and Munger. Then you can sort of, you can be a pseudo co-host. You can be a part of the show, but it's just you saying wings. Bush Latte Lisa, what's up? Happy Monday. Good morning to you, texters. 1-800-9-ROCK-93 is the Saginaw Old Town Junction text line. 1-800-976-2593. You can check in on Facebook, too. Roll call happening there. Z93's morning after. Father's Day is coming up quick. It's this Sunday. You don't know what to do for Dad. We've got you covered with golf and grub. We've got golf for two and a cart at Shanty Creek. We've got $50 to spend at Cody's Landing in Saginaw. We'll hook you up with the golf. We'll hook you up with the grub. And no, you don't have to golf on Father's Day. You don't even have to take your dad. But Father's Day's coming up, so we're giving this away in conjunction with Father's Day. But you can use it whenever. There's, you know, release dates and blackout dates and all that sort of stuff. But golf and grub. Shanty Creek, Cody's Landing, your chance to win all this week at 7 a.m. By the way, today's TV dad was Homer Simpson. The amount of you that got that wrong. Round of applause for those of you that got to Homer Simpson. It was a lot of you. Great job. The number of you that were guessing like other TV animated dads, like the American Dad, and I think a couple of people in there had maybe the Bob's Burgers dad and a few others. No. Well, Homer Simpson was the dad today. I'll play a clip from a TV dad. And if you can identify that TV dad at 7 o'clock, you have the chance to win golf and grub courtesy of Shanty Creek and Cody's Landing in Saginaw. Listen again tomorrow morning, 7 a.m. Congratulations to Vic from Linwood, who won it today, golf and grub. 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No secret. We here at the morning after, we've got the fever. Soccer fever. International soccer. North America. Hosting the biggest soccer event every 4 years. And obviously, this is giving businesses the opportunity to jump at the chance, take advantage of tourists, make a little extra cash. Hoardy British football fans are paying thousands of dollars for international soccer sex packages at a legal brothel in the Nevada desert, featuring live games and plenty of sexing. Alice Little works at the notorious Sherry's Ranch there. Those tourists from England coming in for this massive soccer tournament have been booking themselves to not only keep up with what's happening in the tournament, but to also have a load of kinky fun at the same time, because what's better than watching your team on the pitch than watch your team on the pitch and have a load of kinky fun at the same time for a considerable amount of money? £3,700 or nearly $5,000 a night. Sherry's Ranch reportedly offers pick and mix options, including the girlfriend experience and even personalized sex tapes. Alice Little, who's been working at Sherry's for 10 years, told the Daily Star, "An England fan stay is for a complete evening, so we'll spend the game together and the next morning too." He's somebody who travels out to the ranch once every few years. Also somebody I've known for a number of years. We're both fans, such a great year for it. He's committed to coming out so we can celebrate together. Alice Little offering a new sports watching package to fans hosted inside one of the venue's VIP bungalows. The offer
comes with a sex chair designed so guests can keep an eye on the match while enjoying entertainment away from the screen. She said the most popular package I have going is a sports watching package. Now I'm going to set up a private living room area in one of our back VIP bungalows, deck it all out with team colors, set it up with snacks, get a TV going so we're going to have the match streaming. I have them positioned a sex chair right in front of the TV so this way they don't have to miss a moment of the action while they're in the action. It's an angular lounger so they're able to lean back and it's kind of holds the head up a little bit so they can still see the TV. Alice saying, some of my guests and I will make little bets back and forth, like every time your team gets a point, I'm going to give them 5 minutes of fun. And if the other team scores, then we reverse it and they take a seat in the throne chair. And for guests who are just stopping by, who are not spending the night, Alice has got a really cute lingerie matched to different World Cup jerseys that she can put on underneath and do a slow little sexy striptease themed to the game. Sherry's Ranch rolling out a whole bunch of international soccer themed packages, starting at $3,000 for its breakaway package. Build is a one-night getaway designed for fans making a fast, high-impact trip between matches that includes time spent with one of the ranch's workers. And then at the top end of the standard deals, the championship weekend package comes in at $5,000 with added extras such as lobster dinners and champagne. The ranch also offering up during this massive soccer tournament an a la carte list of experiences, including its flagship girlfriend experience, massages, and even personalized sex tape featuring customers and their chosen sex worker. Those willing to spend more could also opt to stay with multiple workers. Threesomes and orgies are available if requested. Alice Little, in case you're curious, tends to specialize in the girlfriend companionship experience, which is much more connecting intimately with guests, not just about the act of getting in, getting off, and getting out of there. It's more about building a relationship with someone, getting to know them over repeated visits, and connecting on a deeper and more emotional level, but then also taking all their money. Apparently her guests and Alice will keep in touch between sessions. Some of my guests have been coming for 10 years now. So, if you're making a trip out west to catch any of the soccer action, you're looking for a place to stay, when you have a few $1,000s burning a hole in your pocket, Alice can find something to do with that, it sounds like. I mean, I do like the watch experience with the chair. That sounds nice. Plus, because soccer has the potential to be super boring, at least something fun's happening while you're sitting there, because nothing may be happening on the screen. By the way, the U.S. is back in action on Saturday. Check that, on Friday, in Seattle. Texters this morning, 1-800-9-ROCK-93 is the Saginaw Old Town Junction text line. 1-800-976-2593. Cage the Elephants coming up. Sleep Theory now. Words are worthless. It's New Rock on Z93.

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Your Z forecast, rest of today, partly cloudy skies, high going to reach up into the mid-70s today, should be clear tonight, low 55, 56-ish, thunderstorms possible tomorrow with a high reaching 74, more rain on Wednesday with a high of 73 to 61 right now in the Great Lakes Bay region, the morning after, Matt Adams, solo match show on a manhandle Monday. Big thanks to Video Jimmy for stopping by. Great Lakes Loons back at home tomorrow. Big week for the Great Lakes Loons, not just promotionally with Margaritaville coming up on Thursday and a Thirsty Thursday, Saturday Star Wars night, Sunday Father's Day at Dow Diamond, but also big week baseball-wise because the Great Lakes Loons are in a three-way tie at the top of their division. First half of the season wraps up. The Loons have the chance to secure a playoff spot, and they're taking on one of the teams they're tied with, so a lot could happen for the Great Lakes Loons coming up this week at Dow Diamond. 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Congratulations to Vic from Linwood winning our first golf and grub and golf prize pack. We've got a couple of rounds of golf and a cart from Shanty Creek. And $50 to spend at Cody's Landing in Saginaw, hooking you up for Father's Day. Father's Day is Sunday. So listen all this week at 7 a.m. for your chance to win the golf and grub prize pack. A couple of rounds of golf for you and dad or you and whoever out at Shanty Creek and $50 to spend at Cody's Landing. We'll do that tomorrow at 7 o'clock. Also got somebody qualified for the hookup for upheaval. Two more chances to do that later on today. One with Cass, one with Duffy. Listen for that cue to call. Make it through as caller 9. You are qualified for the hookup for upheaval. We're doing that through Thursday. And still, three more chances today to text in to win that trip for two to Louder Than Life down in Louisville. 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You're getting the hookup. For Louder Than Life. 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That means Cass has one at 11, Duffy at 2, and at 5 o'clock tomorrow morning. The morning after, a Virgin Texter Tuesday, a Taco Tuesday. I'll have your hookup on tacos from Rico's Authentic Mexican Takeout, Bay Road in Saginaw. Another chance to qualify for the hookup for upheaval. Another chance to win golf and grub, courtesy of Shanty Creek and Cody's Landing in Saginaw, plus Richard Eats. We'll be here to co-host the show with me, hoping he can wake up on time and get here on time. Though, if he shows up at 7, I guess that's fine. I guess I can do the show for an hour by myself. But I'm expecting Eats is very excited to be a part of the show tomorrow. He's always dreamt of being on the radio. So, pretty awesome that we can make that happen for him and have him in on the show tomorrow as part of a Taco Tuesday. So, Richard Eats will join me in studio tomorrow morning. Make sure you check that out. 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However, we have nearly 900 plus other episodes of the Morning After Audio Dump podcast sponsored by Stormaster Exteriors that you can listen to wherever you get your podcasts. 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

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Oh, fuck!

little Metallica to get your Monday morning going. They are calling for a cooler and rain-filled week. So enjoy the day today because it's going to be the one day this week that there is no chance of rain in the forecast. Rest of the week, including the weekend, there is a chance of rain every day this week.

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12: A better life with Dr. Sanjay Gupta.
13: Eating a healthy diet is not only good for you physically, it can also keep your brain sharp as you age. According to a new study out of China, people who most closely followed the MIND diet slowed aging in key structures inside their brains by more than 2 years. The MIND diet is a combination of the Mediterranean diet, which we talk a lot about, and the DASH diet, which stands for Dietary Approaches to Stop Hypertension. All three of these diets are similar, but the MIND diet puts more of an emphasis on berries, beans, leafy green vegetables, fish, poultry, whole grains, olive oil, and nuts. You're not going to eat foods with a lot of saturated fat We're talking cheese, butter, red meat, or anything fried. You really don't have to eat like this 100% of the time. That's the key. Just do the best that you can. I'm Dr. Sanjay Gupta, helping you live a better life.
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It is the Rock Station Z93, 7 a.m. tomorrow morning. Your chance to win golf and grub for Father's Day. You'll get 18 holes of golf for two. $50 to spend at Cody's Landing in Saginaw. Again, that's tomorrow morning on the Morning After Show, 7 a.m. Yes, Father's Day is this Sunday. Time to get your act together. Make sure Dad's appreciated.

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1: 2.3 million, 3 million, 6 million. These are just some of the recent settlements the attorneys at the Lee Steinberg Law Firm have gotten our clients. 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We'll be right there.
2: 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It's a magical mix of rock.

end of the Knicks game, the final. That was interesting. I'm not a big NBA fan, so I did watch that, which I can say is probably the most NBA finals play I've ever watched. I'm a college basketball girl myself, but I was wondering how would New York City react, and apparently they destroyed the city. That's what I'm reading. Fires were set, vehicles were destroyed, 5 school buses that were hired to transport World Cup fans were destroyed, 10 cops were injured, dozens of people were arrested, huge fights, a teenager were shot, and there were 4 slashings or stabbings. So, wow, stay classy, New York City.

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Bassist Robert DeLeo of Stone Temple Pilots said the way that that song originated is he was working at a guitar shop on the corner of Sunset and Gardner, and Scott Weiland was working across the street as a driver. He would drive models to photo shoots, and when either one of them had a musical idea, they would call each other. And he said he would run over to the shop because they worked catty corner from each other, and they would like pluck through and work out a song. Scott didn't really play an instrument, so he would hum the tune to Robert, and Robert would work it through. And Dead and Bloated was one of those songs. He hummed that riff to him, and they worked it out.

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Prince's new album is out. They are playing Pine Knob in August. Well, they kicked off that tour that will be coming to Pine Knob last Thursday. And the reviews are incredible. They said they spread out all 12 new tracks off Sanctuary amongst a 21-song set list. They did, you know, live debuts of 8 of the new songs. They said it was a fabulous, fabulous show because Amy Lee is just incredible. And you can see fan-filmed video from the show as well as photos, the set list, and more at Consequence of Sound Online. Here they are now with Who Will You Follow?

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It is a Loon's Home Week. 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

how times have changed. A recently discovered dusty stack of 1994 World Cup tickets is serving as a reminder of how the price to attend soccer's biggest spectacle has dramatically exploded over the past three decades. 32 years ago, you could compete, watch some of the world's best teams compete for as little as $45 a ticket. Today, some tickets are up to $32,970. $32,000 for one ticket to one game. That's crazy.

Z93, the Louder Than Life Music Festival is in Louisville, Kentucky this September. My Chemical Romance, Iron Maiden, Tool, Limp Bizkit, Pantera, Pierce the Veil, Sublime, Papa Roach, Rides Against, Jimmy Eat World, and dozens more. 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

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And you have the chance to win on Friday with Appy Hour when your notifications are on. Here's new music from Ice Nine Kills and actress McKenna Grace. It's called Twisting the Knife. This

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It's the Rock Station Z93. I don't know if you've been following the hubbub about Keke Palmer and Hot Ones host Sean Evans, who has a big crush on her. The internet wants them to get together because they've got a great chemistry. Well, they were spotted out on a date over the weekend. So, look, it's pretty adorable. And honestly, this just goes to show, guys, shoot your shot. Even when the woman is very much out of your league, you just never know.

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8: A better life with Dr. Sanjay Gupta.
9: Heart disease is still the leading cause of death here in the United States and around the world. But what if there was something you could do earlier in life to reduce the odds of becoming a statistic? Well, here in the United States, tens of millions of adults already take a statin to lower their cholesterol. But new guidance put out by the American College of Cardiology and the American Heart Association now emphasize that treating high cholesterol sooner could significantly reduce a person's lifetime risk of heart attack or stroke. How early are we talking? In your 30s, believe it or not. Of course, you need to talk to your doctor about whether statins are right for you, but you should know that the evidence is really starting to stack up that shows the earlier you get a jump on reducing lifelong exposure to plaque-causing lipids and lipoproteins, the better the odds are going to be for you. Make sure you get your cholesterol checked. That's the first step. I'm Dr. Sanjay Gupta, helping you live a better life.
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1: 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It's Amazeballs! I'll have another chance for you to qualify coming up after 5. 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
21: Staying active every day will go a long way towards helping you live a happy, healthy, and pain-free life. And there is perhaps no movement more fundamental than walking. It reinforces the alignment, stability, and coordinated muscle activation that supports how your body moves, whether you're doing strenuous exercise or simply going about your daily life. This is according to Dana Santis, a strength and conditioning specialist. Even though you walk every day, Dana does say you can make small adjustments to immediately improve your walking mechanics. So, keep your rib cage stacked over your pelvis. Avoid leaning over or arching your lower back. Allow your arms to swing naturally in coordination with your legs. Keep your gaze forward, your jaw relaxed, and then just breathe in through your nose and out through your mouth. I'm Dr. Sanjay Gupta, helping you live a better life.
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Back in Black, it's ACDC, it's the Rock Station, Z93. How is it already Monday? It was just Friday. I was just signing off saying I'll see you Monday after 2. And here it is Monday after 2. We need to get like a slow time down button on our remote control for life. You know what I'm saying? End of you. It's Poppy, Amy Lee, and Courtney LaPlante on Z93.

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Taylor Momsen of The Pretty Reckless says her new album, Dear God, has an honesty and a brutality to it that she's really proud of. 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

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And you could be in the pit. 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
5: Staying active every day will go a long way towards helping you live a happy, healthy, and pain-free life. And there's perhaps no movement more fundamental than walking. It reinforces the alignment, stability, and coordinated muscle activation that supports how your body moves, whether you're doing strenuous exercise or simply going about your daily life. This is according to Dana Santis, a strength and conditioning specialist. Even though you walk every day, Dana does say you can make small adjustments to immediately improve your walking mechanics. So, keep your rib cage stacked over your pelvis. 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Allow your arms to swing naturally in coordination with your legs. Keep your gaze forward, your jaw relaxed, and then just breathe in through your nose and out through your mouth. I'm Dr. Sanjay Gupta, helping you live a better life.
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So I saw a news story that called the USA's win over Paraguay the best win in USA soccer history. I have a really, really tough time accepting that. Listen, it's great they defeated Paraguay 4-1. But come on, the best in USA soccer history, that's a bit of a stretch. I should say USA men's, to be specific. Anyway, Green Day's Grace, Animal I Become, it's The Rock Station. 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

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Your home for the morning after with Matt.

So by now you know the Knicks won the NBA Finals. You also know by now that the city of New York went absolutely ape nuts after the Knicks won the NBA Finals and literally destroyed the town, the city. Why? Why do fans of sports teams, when their team wins a championship, think it's okay to go absolutely nuts and burn their cities down? That's just sheer stupidity. Sleep Theory now. It's on Z93.

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album's not quite done yet, but we did get this track because according to Zoltan Bathory of Five Finger Death Punch, it was one of the first ones done. 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

0: 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So you can see Poppy, Papa Roach, yeah, yeah, Gojira, Bill Murray, and more.
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Father's Day will be here before you know it, and maybe you'd like to do a little golfing and grubbing. 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Never felt so alone. 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

There was a little bit of worry about Steven Spielberg's new movie Disclosure Day that it was going to underperform, but it actually did all right. 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See what I did there? 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

0: 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We're always right there, fighting for you. 1-800-LEAVE-FREE. 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
6: A better life with Dr. Sanjay Gupta.
7: More and more people are using magnesium supplements to help them sleep. But are they safe? And do they really work? Well, first, let's talk about actual magnesium. That's an essential mineral that is needed for more than 300 different processes in the body, according to one dietitian. And most people get enough of it simply from the foods they eat. Now, if you're not getting enough, there are a few different types of supplements you can try. 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Now, when it comes to the science, we looked into this, and I gotta say, there's not a lot of strong evidence that magnesium supplements will actually help you sleep. 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And maybe it's those things then that help you get some better sleep. I'm Dr. Sanjay Gupta, helping you live a better life.
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minutes away from another crack at getting qualified for that flyaway to Louisville, Kentucky to see Louder Than Life. 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
18: A better life with Dr. Sanjay Gupta.
19: Slowly but surely, AI is seeping its way into every corner of our lives. One area perhaps I didn't expect is diet advice. A new study out of Turkey found that chatbots are recommending to teen boys and girls that they restrict their daily calories to dangerously low levels and eat a balance of nutrients that are kind of out of whack. Remember, teenagers are growing, one pediatrician told us. If they aren't getting enough nutrition, it can really stunt their growth on a number of levels. And in extreme cases, it can lead to significant health consequences. Large language models, LLMs, they are designed to agree with you. So if you're looking to lose weight, they're going to push you pretty hard in that direction. They also sometimes don't know how to tell the difference between good information and bad information. And you know who does? Your doctor. I'm Dr. Sanjay Gupta, helping you live a better life.
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Molly Crew's biopic, The Dirt, is going to be up on the big screen for the first time ever. Don't forget, when it originally came out, it was only on Netflix, but it will be up on the big screen in about a week on June 27th. 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Evanescence, who will you follow on the rock station, Z93?

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Moon's finally back home starting tomorrow. But look, if you're going to go to catch a game and you can only go to one this week, I highly suggest Saturday. Why? Because the Force would be with you. It's Star Wars night! Shinedown now on Z93.

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17: 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They have

Mentioned it earlier, Soundgarden's Matt Cameron sitting in the YouTube channel Drumeo having to learn a Bad Omens song and then come up with his own drum part for the song Just Pretend. Seether, Fake It Now, The Rock Station, Z93. 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

You know, with the Loons having a Star Wars night on Saturday this week, they get back home and do a homestand starting tomorrow. I really feel like a local bald man should dress up as Obi-Wan Kenobi for the game. Now, you won't ever see Adam doing that, but it'd be pretty damn awesome if he did. Sleep Theory, Words Are Worthless on the Rock Station, Z93.

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That's it for me, Duffy. I'm out. I will see you back here tomorrow after 2, leaving you with Megadeth on Z93.

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A Cumulus.

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3: A better life with Dr. Sanjay Gupta.
4: More and more people are using magnesium supplements to help them sleep. But are they safe? And do they really work? Well, first, let's talk about actual magnesium. That's an essential mineral that is needed for more than 300 different processes in the body, according to one dietitian. And most people get enough of it simply from the foods they eat. Now, if you're not getting enough, there are a few different types of supplements you can try. But as always, you should talk to your doctor before starting any new medication or supplement, whether it's prescription or over the counter. Now, when it comes to the science, we looked into this, and I gotta say, there's not a lot of strong evidence that magnesium supplements will actually help you sleep. They might help you manage pain, they might help you lower your stress levels, or work to get your muscles to relax. And maybe it's those things then that help you get some better sleep. I'm Dr. Sanjay Gupta, helping you live a better life.
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